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The colon heals. 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
1: Picking roses off my hackles.

0: 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So I say, live, and turn my shadow 3 times around to feed our puppies as they come, the 8 Dalmatians. We didn't drown despite the warnings.
1: The abort, the destroy.

0: 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They came, each one head first, blowing bubbles the color of cataract blue.
1: And fumbling for the tiny

like cordwood, each like a birch. I promise to love more if they come because, in spite of cruelty, and if the stuff red will cut for the ovens, I am not what I expected, not an Eichmann. The poison just intake.

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0: No. No. No. No. No, no. No. No, no. No, no. No. No. No. No. No.

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In a good for what? Cold. 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He having vanished, thin air, no sooner buttoned up his breeches. 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

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No! Nor indeed for that matter any of any kind. Nula! Of any kind. No! At any subsequent stage. 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So difficult affair. Nothing of any note till coming up to 61. What? 70? Good God! Coming up to

0: Now and suddenly, gradually, all went out, all that early April morning light, and she found herself in the...
1: What? Oh! No!

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No idea what she was saying. When suddenly she she had not alone.

0: The dwarves, always, will go.
1: What? It's down. Yes, it's down.
0: And yet in the ordinary way, no threat at all, so in the end one is, what one is saying, the whole being hanging on, body and gun. Let's go! Let's go! Let's go! Let's go! Let's go! Let's go! Let's go! Let's go! Let's go! Let's go! Let's go! Let's go! Let's go! Let's go! Let's go! Let's go! Let's go! Let's go! Let's go! Let's go! Let's go! Let's go! Let's go! Let's go! Let's go! Let's go! Let's go! Let's go! Let's go! Let's go! Let's go! Let's go! Let's go! Let's go! Let's go! Let's go! Let's go! Let's go! Let's go! Let's go! Let's go! Let's go! Let's go! Let's go! Let's go! Let's go! Let's go! Let's go! Let's go! Let's go! Let's go! Let's go! Let's go! Let's go! Let's go! Let's go! Let's go! Let's go! Let's go! Let's go! Let's go! Let's go! Let's go! Let's go! Let's go! Let's go! Let's go! Let's go! Let's go! Let's go! Let's go! Let's go! Let's go! Let's go! Let's go! Let's go! Let's go

for it's die with forsaken hope. Lula! Lula! Spare that. Lula! Speak with her days. Lula! Don't think he's speechless. Lula! Now this, something she had to tell to God, really. That would tell how it had been, how she had lived on and on, here it on and on, to be 70, good God, on and on from 70, something she didn't know herself, what on earth she had, for healing, God, this life, and the mercy, every morning, what?

For indeed, strange things shall happen, and secret things be known, and many centuries shall pass away ere these memorials be seen of men. And when seen, there will be some to disbelieve, and some to doubt, and yet a few who will find much to ponder upon in the characters here graven with a stylus of iron.

year had been a year of terror, and of feelings more intense than terror, for which there is no name upon the earth. For many prodigies and signs had taken place, and far and wide, over sea and land, the black wings of the pestilence were spread abroad.

evident that now had arrived the alternation of that 794th year, when at the entrance of Aries, the planet Jupiter is conjoined with the red ring of the terrible Saturnus.

over some flasks of the red Chian wine. 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

black draperies. 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But the boding and the memory of evil, they would not be so excluded.

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Things material and spiritual. Heaviness in the atmosphere. A sense of suffocation. 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And above all, that terrible state of existence which the nervous experience when the senses are keenly living and awake, and meanwhile the powers of thought lie dormant.

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0: Your pen heavy with
1: abuse.
0: Political
2: choices
1: of yesterday.
0: Your idol
1: scruples.
0: Indiscreet
2: mystery.

It's very, very, very, very, very, very, very, very, very, very, very, very, very, very, very, very, very, very, very, very, very, very, very, very, very, very, very, very, very, very, very, very, very, very, very, very, very, very, very, very, very, very, very, very, very, very, very, very, very, very, very, very, very, very, very, very, very, very, very, very, very, very, very, very, very, very, very, very, very, very, very, very, very, very, very, very, very, very, very, very, very, very, very, very, very, very, very, very, very, very, very, very, very, very, very, very, very, very, very, very, very, very, very, very, very, very, very, very, very, very, very, very, very, very, very, very, very, very, very, very, very, very, very, very, very, very, very, very, very, very, very, very, very, very, very, very, very, very, very, very, very, very, very, very, very, very, very, very, very, very, very, very, very, very, very, very, very, very, very, very, very, very, very, very, very, very, very, very, very, very, very, very, very, very, very, very, very, very, very, very, very, very, very, very, very, very, very, very,